Music from pianist Kenny Drew Jr. and his album Rainbow Connection, featuring trumpeter Terrence Blanchard on a tune called Confrontation, with Charnette Moffett on bass and drummer Cody Moffett opening this hour of jazz for us. Hi, I'm your host, John Hill.

The album is called Rendezvous. Pianist Jackie Terrison and vocalist Cassandra Wilson, Tennessee Waltz. Lonnie Plaxico on bass and Mino Sinelu there on percussion. Steve Turay preceding that, trombonist Steve Turay. The album is called Rainbow People, and the song was Brother Ray, for, of course, Brother Ray Charles. Steve Turay accompanied by Mulgrew Miller at the piano with Peter Washington on bass and Ignacio Berroa on drums. I'm John Hill, and we're listening to jazz.

playing soprano saxophone there, Donald Harrison, from his album Free to Be. That was Smooth Sailing, with Rodney Jones on guitar. Reuben Rogers was the bassist, Andrew Adair the pianist, drummer John Lampkin, and the percussionist Jose Clausel. Donald Harrison, preceded by trombonist Clifton Anderson,

His album is called Been Down This Road Before, and that tune was Until We Meet Again. Trombonist Clifton Anderson, along with guitarist Peter Bernstein, Tadataka Uno was the pianist, with Buster Williams on bass and Steve Jordan on drums, Victor C. Nguyen doing percussion and some whistling. Clifton Anderson, Been Down This Road Before. And we began that set with Jacaranda Bougainvillea, a tune from an album by vocalist Al Jarreau called All I Got. Al Jarreau starting that set. We're listening to jazz

The album is called Tea Time. That is Stanley Turrentine. Saxophonist Stanley Turrentine with Don't Mess With Mr. T. Kenny Drew Jr. there on keyboards. Dave Stryker was the guitarist, the bassist Dwayne Dolphin, and drummer Mark Johnson. And we began the set with the music of saxophonist Rick Margitza performed by the South Florida Jazz Orchestra. The album by the South Florida Jazz Orchestra is called Cheap Thrills, and that was Rick's tune Premonition. That featured Martin Bergerano on keys. I'm John Hill. Thanks for joining me for Jazz. I'll see you later. Here's Sarah Vaughan. Spring.

have such great friends. That's Russ Phillips and friends from One Morning in May, doing a phenomenal job on the Gershwin Classic. Soon, he's on trombone, along with Andy Brown on guitar, Stuart Miller bass, and Phil Grateau on drums. Thank you so much for joining me during this hour. So happy to be here with you. You're with D. Alexander. Great things in store for you. Classics as well as new music. So I appreciate you tuning in. So let's have a great time together as we take this journey through this music. So stay with me. This is Jazz.

Roy airs ubiquity from Everybody Loves the Sunshine, The Third Eye. Before that, Mr. Gregory Tardy, composer, clarinetist, also tenor saxophonist, along with Marcus Printup on trumpet, Keith Brown, piano, Sean Conley, bass, Willie Jones III on drums. From his recording, Sufficient Grace, we heard the composition for Deacon Rocky. Let's continue with Kevin Hayes, Ben Street, and Billy Hart from their recording Bridges, Song for Peace.

Dinah Washington from her finest hour. I could write a book with the orchestra conducted by Quincy Jones, recorded March 15, 1955 in New York. Right here with me, D. Alexander. This is Jazz.

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the pairing of John Coltrane and Johnny Hartman from Coltrane for Lovers, My One and Only Love. Before that, the Ethnic Heritage Ensemble from Hang Tough with Afro Slick, Cahill El-Zabar percussion, Ed Wilkerson reeds, and Joe Bowie trombone and congas. Let's continue with the group Something Else featuring Vincent Herring, the recording Soul Jazz on Smoke Sessions. Jeremy Pell trumpet, Vincent Herring alto, Wayne Escoffrey tenor, Paul Bolenbach guitar, Dave Kokoski piano, Essiet Essiet bass, and Otis Brown III on drums, with Mean Greens, Eddie Harris's composition.

solo piano from Randy Weston from The Spirit of Our Ancestors, A Prayer for Us All. Right before that, Fertile Ground from Seasons Change, Star People. And you've heard this music right here with me, D. Alexander. This is Jazz.

Yoron Israel, drummer and also a professor at Berkeley. From his recording, New Dreams, we heard his composition, Picket Fences. Thank you so much for joining me during this hour, you with D. Alexander. Great music in store for you. How are you? I hope you're well. I'm feeling fantastic. Actually, I'm really looking forward to this hour to share this great music with you, classics as well as new music. So please stay with me. You with D. Alexander, this is Jazz.

On drums, Mr. Ulysses Owens Jr. and Generation Y from the recording A New Beat. We heard the composition Heart Full of Rhythm with Milton Suggs on vocals. Right before that, we heard from James Wideman on piano, Harvey S. Bass, Alvester Garnett on drums. From Sonic Realities, we heard the composition Reflection from the Multiverse. Let's continue with Artemis from their recording In Real Time with a composition composed and arranged by Alexa Tarantino, Whirlwind.

the beautiful voice of Jean Baylor, guest starring with the Buster Williams Something More Sextet. Bruce Williams saxophone, Stephon Harris vibes, George Colligan piano, Buster Williams, of course, on bass with Lenny White on drums from the recording Unalome. And you've heard it right here with me, D. Alexander. This is Jazz.

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And thank you.

the late great Jerry Allen on piano, along with Ron Carter on bass, Tony Williams on drums from the recording 21. We heard her composition In the Morning for Sister Leola. Right before that, Gregory Porter, the title track from his recording, Take Me to the Alley, beautiful duet with Alicia Olatunja. Started things off with Sherelle Cassidy and Colleen Clark from their recording Alliance, with the Mulgrew Miller composition Wingspan. Sherelle Cassidy on soprano, Colleen Clark drums, Hannah Meyer piano, Carmani Edwards bass. The name of the group, Alliance. Let's continue with Hank Mobley, No Room for Squares.

Chico Hamilton from Forestorm. Here Comes Charlie Now. And you've heard this music right here with me, D. Alexander. And this is Jazz.

drummer-arranger Richard Barata from his recording Off the Charts. We heard a Chick Corea composition, Tones for Jones Bones. David Kakoski on piano, John Patitucci bass, released on Savant Records. Thank you so much for joining me. You're with D. Alexander. Happy to be here with you. I really appreciate you tuning in. So we're going to have a great time with this music. Great things coming up in store. New music as well as classics. So please stay with me as we take this journey together. This is Jazz.

Anthony Branker, the composer and musical director, featuring Mr. Ralph Peterson Jr. on drums from the recording Spirit Songs. We heard the composition Mentor, and he's supported by Antonio Hart on alto, Clifford Adams Jr. trombone, Johnny King piano, John Benitez bass, and of course Mr. Branker is the composer and the musical director. Right before that, we heard from a group out of Detroit, Musique Noire, from their recording Intergenerational, in the composition entitled Kaleidoscope. Let's continue with Miss Betty Carter from The Audience with Betty Carter. Recorded live December 6th through the 8th in 1979 at the Great American Music Hall in San Francisco. Supported by John Hicks piano, Curtis Lundy bass, Kenny Washington on drums. Everything I have is yours.

The voice of Miss Lauren Henderson from her recording Conjuring with her rendition of Daydream, the Billy Strayhorn Duke Ellington composition, featuring Joel Ross on vibes with Sean Mason, Eric Wheeler, and Joe Dyson. Right before that, we heard from Jonathan Blake from Passage with his composition, Out of Sight, Out of Mind. He's on drums. Joel Ross again on vibes, Dave Varillas piano, and Desron Douglas on bass. Here's Miles Davis from Roundabout Midnight, Dear Old Stockholm.

the voice of Billy Valentine and the universal truth with the world is a ghetto. Thank you so much for joining me during this hour. Hey, if you have any questions or comments, please reach out to us at jazznetwork@wfmt.com. Look forward to hearing from you. Any questions you have or comments, we certainly will acknowledge. Until we are together again, please take care. You with D. Alexander, this is Jazz.

Okay, time to catch your breath. Wow. The Horace Silver Quintet from the classic album Song for My Father and Joe Henderson's tune, The Kicker. Joe Henderson there on tenor, Carmel Jones on trumpet, Horace Silver at the piano, leading the quintet, Teddy Smith on bass, the drummer, Roger Humphreys. I love those drum breaks. I love the tune. And this version of the tune, The Kicker, from Joe Henderson and the Horace Silver Quintet. Hi there, you're listening to Jazz. My name is Dave Schwann. How you doing? Hope things are going well for you and yours. Thanks for joining us. Guitarist Dave Stryker up next with the WDR Big Band. Big band based in Cologne, Germany, with Bob Mintzer conducting. This is from the recording Blue Soul and Prince's tune, When Doves Cry.

When Doves Cry, the music by Prince, played by guitarist Dave Stryker and the WDR Big Band, Bob Mincer conducting, from the recording Blue Soul. How about another big band of sorts, Walter White's BBXL Ensemble. This is from their recording BBXL, and Herbie Hancock's Cantaloupe Island.

That's trumpeter Walter White and his BBXL ensemble. Walter's arrangement of Cantaloupe Island, Herbie Hancock's tune. Soloing there, Alex Foster on sax, Gary Shunk on piano, and Walter White also on trumpet from the recording BBXL. I like that arrangement of Cantaloupe Island. Works out very well. You're listening to Jazz with Dave Schwann. This arrangement of Alone Together works out very well from Ileana Elias.

Ileana Elias, with Alone Together. That included an introduction written by Ileana before we heard the classic tune, Alone Together. This is from Ileana's recording called Everything I Love. She's joined by Mark Johnson on bass here and Jack DeJohnette on drums. You're listening to Jazz with Dave Schwann. Our thanks for joining us. Please stay with us. A lot more music to come.

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1: Eric Reed has put together a recording that is a musical response to the times in which we live. It's called For Such a Time as This. Some very inspiring music on here, including Come Sunday by Duke Ellington and the traditional spiritual We Shall Overcome. But here is something that Eric wrote for Thelonious Monk and Charles Mingus. It's called Thelonious.

Eric Reed, and a tribute to Thelonious Monk and Charles Mingus. He calls it Thelonagus. It's from his wonderful recording For Such a Time as This. Eric at the piano. That was Chris Lewis on tenor sax, Alex Bonham on bass, and Kevin Kanner on drums. You're listening to Jazz with Dave Schwann. Our thanks once again for joining us. And up next, a tribute to Kenny Barron, the music of Kenny Barron. As a matter of fact, Kenny is on this session. This is a 2-CD set from Greg Abate called Magic Dance, the music of Kenny Barron. We have Greg playing tenor sax on this cut, but he plays alto, baritone, flute, soprano, tenor. He plays just about everything on this recording. Kenny Barron, as we say, at the piano. On bass here is Desron Douglas, and on drums, Jonathan Blake. Greg Abate on tenor sax for Kenny Barron's beautiful piece of music called Rain.

The music of Kenny Barron. The tune is called Rain. That is from the 2-CD set Magic Dance. The music of Kenny Barron from Greg Abate. We heard Greg on tenor sax, the composer at the piano, Kenny Barron, Desron Douglas on bass, and Jonathan Blake on drums. Here's tenor saxophonist Joe Henderson and the music of Miles Davis.

Joe Henderson and the music of Miles Davis, Milestones. That was the first Milestones piece that Miles Davis wrote from back in 1947, not to be confused with the 1958 Milestones, the album of the same name. Here we have Joe Henderson on tenor, John Schofield on guitar, Dave Holland on bass, Al Foster on drums. It's from Joe Henderson's recording dedicated to the music of Miles called So Near, So Far, Musings for Miles. Here's the sextet known as One for All with Buddies.

The sextet known as One for All with a tune called Buddies, in tribute to Buddy Montgomery, written by the pianist in the group, David Hazeltine. And along with David, Eric Alexander was on tenor, Jim Rotundi trumpet, Steve Davis on trombone, John Weber bass, and Joe Farnsworth on drums. That's from the recording One for All, the Third Decade. And before that, Joe Henderson with Milestones. We thank you so much for joining us this hour and hope you enjoyed all the great American music we call jazz. Dave Schwann finishing up with Miles Davis from Birth of the Cool. Jerry Mulligan is in this group. He wrote the tune we're listening to, Jeru.

Sonny Rollins from 1958, I've Told Every Little Star, classic tune by Jerome Kern and Oscar Hammerstein II. That is from the album called Sonny Rollins and the Contemporary Leaders. Those leaders being Hampton Hawes on piano, Barney Kessel on guitar, Leroy Vinegar bass, Shelly Mann on drums. This was recorded in Los Angeles in October of 1958. And, of course, Sonny Rollins on tenor sax. Hello there. You're listening to Jazz with Dave Schwann. Great to have you with us. We hope things are going well for you and yours. We have trombonist Ben Patterson up next. This is from his recording called Push the Limits. And the title of this tune is something that we all need at one time or another, Alone Time.

A straight-ahead tune from the trombonist we heard, Ben Patterson, the tune called Alone Time. That's from Ben's recording, Push the Limits. With Ben, we heard Chris Ziemba on piano, Paul Henry bass, and Todd Harrison on drums. Here is drummer Jeff Hamilton with his trio. John Hamar is on bass, Tamir Hendelman is on piano. From their recording, Catch Me If You Can, with Bijou.

Senza fine, without an end. That's Tom Keenly's side on flute from his recording Fortune Teller, Tom and His Quartet, featuring Miles Black on piano, Miles Hill, the bassist, and Bernie Arai on drums. And before Tom, we heard the Jeff Hamilton Trio from their recording Catch Me If You Can and Bijou. Of course, Jeff Hamilton out front on drums, Tamir Hendelman on piano, and John Hamar on bass. You're listening to Jazz with Dave Schwann. A lot more jazz to come. Please stay with us.

If I Knew Then, from Jeff Goldblum and the Mildred Snitzer Orchestra, Jeff at the piano, Gina Saputo, wordless vocals, Alex Frank, bass, John Story, guitar, Joe Bag, organ, Kenny Elliott on drums, from I Shouldn't Be Telling You This, Diego Rivera on tenor sax is up next from his recording Connections, and a tune by Christian McBride, Shade of the Cedar Tree.

Christian McBride's music, Shade of the Cedar Tree, from Diego Rivera there on tenor sax. That's from Diego's recording Connections. Nice lineup of musicians here with Diego. Michael Deese on trombone, Luther Allison piano, and Dia Owens bass, Jason Tiemann the drummer, along with Joe Mondurelli on trumpet, Marcus Howell on alto sax, and Lauren Sevian on baritone sax. By the way, Christian has recorded his tune three times that I know of, at least. First on his first recording as a leader called Getting to It. Also on an album with his own big band. Then as a guest artist with the Airmen of Note, the United States Air Force Band. All three versions well worth checking out. You're listening to Jazz with Dave Schwann, and we go back now to 1963, November of 1963, a legendary recording session with the great guitarist Grant Green in the studio of Rudy Van Gelder. Along with Grant here on guitar, Joe Henderson is on tenor sax, Bobby Hutcherson on vibes, Duke Pearson piano, Bob Cranshaw on bass, and Al Harewood on drums. Here is the title cut of the Blue Note album from Grant Green called Idle Moments.

The title of that music sums up its feeling very, very well. Idle Moments. Duke Pearson's piece, written for Grant Green, and the album of the same name, Idle Moments, from 1963. Grant Green on guitar, Duke Pearson piano, Joe Henderson on tenor sax, Bobby Hutcherson on vibes, Bob Cranshaw on bass, and Al Harewood on drums. Talk about classic. There it is. You're listening to Jazz with Dave Schwann. Thanks once again for joining us. We pick up the pace, we pick up the tempo with Roy Hargrove and Public Eye.

Roy Hargrove from 1990. In my opinion, that was one of the best working quintets at that time. Roy on trumpet, Antonio Hart alto, Stephen Scott piano, Christian McBride bass, and Billy Higgins on drums. For Roy's tune, Public Eye, that's also the name of the CD from which it comes. And before that, something classic from Grant Green and his friends back in 1963, Idle Moments from the album of the same name. We thank you so much for joining us this hour and hope you enjoyed all the great American music we call jazz. Dave Schwann finishing up with the group Something Blue from their recording Maximum Enjoyment and Overcooked.

Mark Murphy with Stolen Moments. Joining Mark, Richie Cole on alto, Warren Gale trumpet, Mark Levine trombone, Smith Dobson piano, Jim Nichols on guitar, Chuck Metcalf on bass, Vince Latiano drums, and Jack Gobetti on percussion. Hello, you're listening to Jazz with Dave Schwann. Mighty glad to have you with us. Mighty glad to bring you some big band. Not just any big band, the Vanguard Jazz Orchestra. This is from their CD called Lickety Split, the music of Jim McNeely, longtime composer with the orchestra and pianist. This is the opening cut, Extra Credit.

The tune's called Extra Credit, and it opens up the CD Lickety Split, the music of Jim McNeely. The Vanguard Jazz Orchestra, Jim McNeely, the pianist and composer in residence of the band. Great soloing there. Rich Perry on tenor, Ed Neumeister on trombone, Jim McNeely, the pianist, and Scott Wenthold on trumpet. Drummer John Riley getting everybody started off on Extra Credit, the Vanguard Jazz Orchestra. Well, you're listening to Jazz with Dave Schwann. Mark Carey is up next with New Blues.

I like the way that just moves along. It's called New Blues from Mark Carey, and it's from his CD called Listen. Mark's group there includes Terrell Stafford on trumpet, Ron Blake on tenor, Yarborough Charles Laws on flute and percussion, more percussion from Danielle Moreno, and on drums Deanne Parson, Billy Johnson, the bassist, and of course Mark, not only the pianist, but the composer of the tune, New Blues. Well, you're listening to jazz and blues and the great American music we call jazz with Dave Schwann. Much more coming up. Please stay with us for it all. Here's Charlie Byrd.

Charlie Bird from way back in 1960, and Nice Work If You Can Get It, and you can get it if you try. Charlie on guitar, Keeter Betts on bass, and Buddy Deppenschmidt on drums. Pianist Kirk Leitze is up next with a trio consisting of bassist Tibor Elekes and Famudu Donmoy on drums. The CD is called Goodbye, Mr. Evans, which is a tune by Phil Woods, but we're going to hear the opening cut, a Jimmy Heath tune, A New Blue.

the Jimmy Heath tune, A New Blue, with the Kirk Lightsey Trio. Kirk on piano, Tibor Elekes on bass, Famudu Donmoy on drums, and the CD is called Goodbye, Mr. Evans. We say hello to you. You're listening to Jazz with Dave Schwann, and we're glad you are. Up next, a wonderful duet between violinist Regina Carter and pianist Kenny Barron, two terrific people. And this is

A tune by Sting, Fragile, and played beautifully by Kenny Barron on piano and Regina Carter on violin from the CD called Free Fall. Music of Wayne Shorter on here, also music by Kenny Barron. You're listening to Jazz with Dave Schwann. Here's Russell Malone, and There'll Be Another Spring.

Russell Malone and his quartet, and There'll Be Another Spring. That's from Russell's CD on the High Note label called Time for the Dancers. That quartet with Russell on guitar, Rick Germanson on piano, Luke Selleck on bass, and Willie Jones III on drums. Here's a sextet called One for All, the opening cut from their CD, The Third Decade. It's called Easy.

Easy. From the group One for All and their CD, The Third Decade, Eric Alexander on tenor, Jim Rotundi trumpet, Steve Davis, the trombonist and composer of the tune, David Hazeltine on piano, John Weber on bass, and Joe Farnsworth drums. So grateful to have you join us this hour, and we hope you enjoyed all the great American music we call jazz. Dave Schwann finishing up with Mike LaDon and the Groover Quartet. I love every little thing about you.

Dave Stryker and his trio joining forces with saxophonist legend Bob Mentzer to record this recording, Groove Street. We just heard the composition Code Blue. Thank you so much for joining me during this hour. You're with D. Alexander. More great music coming up just for you, so stay with me. This is Jazz.

Chicago's own Alyssa Allgood from her latest recording, From Here. We heard her composition, No Good. And I'm so happy and so proud of her and so proud to call her a friend of mine as well. One of Chicago's great vocalists, and she has with her Jeffrey Keyser on piano, John Patitucci bass, Kendrick Scott drums, Greg Ward on saxophone. And right before that, we heard from Walter Smith III from Return to Casual. He's on tenor along with Taylor Eichste piano, Matt Stevens guitar, Harish Raghavan bass, and Kendrick Scott on drums here as well. Kendrick is working quite a bit, and likely so because he is a phenomenal musician. We heard the composition Quiet Song. Let's continue with Tower of Power, Sparkling in the Sand.

On trumpet, that's Mr. Chad McCullough from his recording The Charm of Impossibilities with Larry Cohut. Bass, John Irabagan tenor, John Deitmeyer drums, and we heard Chad McCullough's composition, Yet Distant Stairs. And right before that, we heard from John LaBarbera and his big band from the recording Grooveyard with his composition, My New Summer Samba, featuring Pat LaBarbera on tenor, Ryan Kerbeley trombone, and Joe LaBarbera on drums. Let's continue with a wonderful compilation that I found of four of my sheroes, Billie Holiday, Ella Fitzgerald, Lena Horne, and Sarah Vaughan. And we're going to take a listen to Lady Lena, Prisoner of Love, with the Teddy Wilson Orchestra, recorded September 16th, 1941.

Ahmed Jamal from Chicago Revisited, John Hurd on bass, Yoron Israel on drums, recorded live at Joe Siegel's Jazz Showcase with Blue Gardenia. And you've heard it right here with me, D. Alexander. This is Jazz.

Steve Million on piano from his recording, What I Meant to Say. We heard the composition Blue Lizard with Steve Cardenas guitar, John Sims bass, Ron Vincent drums from Origin Records. Hey, how you doing? You're with D. Alexander. Hope you're well. I'm feeling fantastic. So happy you decided to hang out with me during this hour of music. Great things in store just for you. So kick back and relax and let me serenade you with this great music. So stay with me. This is jazz.

The Reed Hoisin Project. Beautiful rendition of Tad Dameron's On a Misty Night, also the title of the recording. And right before that, we heard the legendary alto saxophonist Charles McPherson on his Smoke Sessions debut, an inspired new recording, Reverence, dedicated to Barry Harris. We heard the composition Ode to Barry. Let's continue with the music of singer-songwriter Heidi Martin from her recording Gifts and Sacrifices. And this is her third recording since 2012. She upholds the aphorism, you can't join the throng until you sing your own song. Let's take a listen to her composition entitled Memphis.

On alto, that's Mr. Bobby Watson from back home in Kansas City. Beautiful rendition of I'm Glad There Is You, supported by Cyrus Chestnut on piano, Curtis Lundy bass, Victor Jones on drums. Right before that, the Grand Dame, Miss Betty Carter. Every time she was in town, if I wasn't working, I was right there with note, paper, and pen taking notes. She was something else, from her recording and the title track, Look What I Got. And I had an opportunity to meet the gentleman. As a matter of fact, we did a gig together, Mr. Michael Bowie on bass. Such a sweetheart, along with Lewis Nash, also a good friend of mine, on drums, and Stephen Scott on piano. Let's continue with Miss Jill McCarron and her trio with Vincent Herring and Randy Brecker from her recording, Jen, The Whisperer.

the voice of Pierre L. Chambers from his recording, Shiny Moments. We heard the composition, Lonely Girl. And he is the bass player, Paul Chambers' son. Very, very nice. Thank you so much for tuning in. If you have any questions or comments, please reach out to us at jazznetwork@wfmt.com. Look forward to hearing from you, your questions or comments. Until we are together again, please take good care of yourself. You're with D. Alexander, and this is Jazz.

That's Aaron Deal on piano from his recording, The Vagabond. We heard his composition, Kaleidoscope Road, and he's supported by Paul Sakivi bass, Gregory Hutchinson on drums on the Mac Avenue label. Thank you so much for joining me during this hour. Here with D. Alexander, great things in store for you, classics as well as new music. So please stay with me during this hour. Thank you for tuning in. This is Jazz.

on Vibes, Mr. Joel Ross from his recording New Blues with his rendition of Thelonious Monk's Evidence. Right before that, we heard from the phenomenal group Fertile Ground from their recording Black Is with Another Day. Let's continue with Oliver Lake and his big band from the recording Cloth with Bouncing Back, Bumping Me Against the Wall.

Eric Alexander, alto saxophone with strings, from the recording A New Beginning, along with David Hazeltine, John Weber, and Joe Farnsworth, with strings arranged and conducted by Bill Dobbins on that wonderful arrangement of Embraceable You. Right before that, we heard from bassman Clark Summers, Lens, from his recording Intertwine, with his composition Invisible Arrow, supported by Jeff Bradfield, tenor, Chris Madsen, also on tenor, Matt Gold.

guitar and Dana Hall on drums. Let's continue with the Queen, Dinah Washington, Stairway to the Stars.

the legendary Jaco Pastorius from his self-titled recording with his composition, Portrait of Tracy. Thank you so much for joining me during this hour of music. Had a great time sharing it with you. Don't forget, share this music with your children. And if you have any questions or comments, feel free to reach out to us at jazznetwork@wfmt.com. Look forward to hearing from you. Thank you for listening. You're with D. Alexander, and this is Jazz.

There is a very old song taken in a very new direction from Emmett Cohen. The song is called Dardanella. It goes back to 1919. Emmett Cohen includes that piece on his recording Future Stride. Emmett at the piano, Russell Hall on bass, and Kyle Poole on drums. We have music from the Keystone Trio coming up in just a moment, in just a second, actually. Hello there. You're listening to Jazz with Dave Schwann. Thank you so much for joining us. Always a pleasure to bring you this great music. We do hope things are going well for you and yours. Do be careful out there and enjoy the music. Here is the Keystone Trio, featuring John Hicks on piano, George Maratzis on bass, and Idris Muhammad is on drums. This is from their recording Heartbeats, and the opening cut. It's called Speak Low.

The Keystone Trio, the trio taking its name from the Keystone Corner, a club that sadly is no longer with us, that was in San Francisco for many years. John Hicks here on piano, George Bratz on bass, Idris Muhammad drums. Speak Low from their recording Heartbeats. Here's one more piano trio for you, led by Monty Alexander.

gray skies are going to clear up. Put on a happy face. Monty Alexander and his trio. That is from a recording called The Good Life. Monty Alexander playing songs associated with the one and only Tony Bennett. This is a great recording with great players here, of course, Monty at the piano, Lauren Cohen on bass, and George Flutis on drums. And you're listening to Jazz with Dave Schwann. Let's go back to February of 1963. Carnegie Hall is the scene for the Dave Brubeck Quartet. This is from a great concert, the Dave Brubeck Quartet live at Carnegie Hall, one of my favorite recordings by the famous quartet at that time. Of course, Dave on piano, Paul Desmond on alto sax, Eugene Wright on bass, Joe Morello on drums, from one of their more laid-back, reflective moments in this concert. Here is Dave Brubeck's tune, Southern Scene.

The Dave Brubeck Quartet from February of 1963 in concert at Carnegie Hall. And a tune Dave called Southern Scene. Dave said that Fats Waller was a big influence on him when he was a young man, and it rather shows there. Of course, Dave at the piano, Paul Desmond on alto. What beautiful playing from Paul Desmond. That's to be expected. He was one of the best. And Eugene Wright on bass, Joe Morello on drums. The famous quartet from the 1960s, from their concert at Carnegie Hall. You're listening to Jazz with Dave Schwann. We have a lot more to come. Please stay aboard. Thank you. Here is pianist Rich Pellegrin.

Rich Pellegrin at the piano from his recording Solitude and Improvisation Number 1, the first of 25 improvisations on this recording. Well, after hearing the Dave Brubeck Quartet a couple minutes ago and hearing Dave's own music, Southern Scene, the name of the tune, let's hear one of his best-known tunes, Blue Rondo a la Turk, this from Walter White in the BBXL Ensemble.

How about that? A big band version of Blue Rondo a la Turk. Music by Dave Brubeck, the arranger, trumpeter Walter White. That was Walter with his BBXL ensemble. It's from the recording BBXL. And we heard Walter soloing on trumpet, Gary Shunk on piano, and Michael Deese soloing on trombone. You're listening to Jazz with Dave Schwann. Here is the Lewis Nash Quintet. This was recorded at sets at Corey Weed's Cellar Jazz Club in Vancouver in September of 2011. The title of the album is The Highest Mountain, taking its name from the Clifford Jordan tune. But we're going to hear a beautiful piece of music by James Williams called Arioso.

0: Thank you for James Williams' Arioso.
1: That's drummer Lewis Nash giving us the name of the tune, Arioso, recorded at Corey Weed's Cellar Jazz Club in Vancouver in 2011. Lewis at the drums, Rainey Rosnes piano, Peter Washington bass, Jimmy Green on sax, and Jeremy Pelt on flugelhorn from the recording, The Highest Mountain. Here's Claudio Roditi from his recording, Freewheelin', for the most part dedicated to the music of Lee Morgan, but we're going to hear Dizzy Gillespie's A Night in Tunisia.

Claudio Roditi from his recording Freewheelin', dedicated to the music of Lee Morgan. However, that was Dizzy Gillespie's Night in Tunisia. Claudio on trumpet, Andres Boyarski and Nick Brinola, soprano saxes, Mark Solskin on piano, Buster Williams on bass, and Chip White on drums. Great rendition of Night in Tunisia. We thank you so much for joining us this hour and hope you enjoyed all the great American music we call jazz. Dave Schwann finishing up with the group Super Sax from their recording Stone Bird and Salt

Music from vibraphonist and composer Ben Gillis, who has written a lot of music over the past few years. That tune called From Your Perspective. It's from his recording called Dare to Be, along with Ben on vibes, Nate Radley on guitar, Bruce Harris on trumpet, Ugana Okegwo bass, and Jason Tiemann on drums. Very fine quintet, led by vibraphonist Ben Gillis. We have another very fine quintet, led by guitarist Dave Stryker, coming up in just a second. Hi there. You're listening to Jazz. I'm Dave Schwann. How you doing? Hope things are going very well for you and yours. Thank you for joining us. Dave Stryker up next from his recording Baker's Circle and his tune called El Camino.

Dave Stryker with his tune El Camino from his recording Baker's Circle with Dave on guitar. Walter Smith III on tenor sax, Jared Gold organ, McClenty Hunter on drums, and on additional percussion, Myra Casales. Percussionist Bobby Sanabria is the special guest on this next cut, with a trio led by pianist David Childs. Brian Torf is here on bass, Greg Burrows on drums. This is from David's recording called Child's Play, and a tune called Gaviota.

from a recording called Child's Play by pianist David Childs. The tune called Gaviota, which means seagull. We heard David at the piano, Brian Torf on bass, Greg Burrows, the drummer, and special guest percussionist, Bobby Sanabria. You're listening to Jazz with Dave Schwann. Up next, a wonderful salute to the music of piano master Kenny Barron. In fact, Kenny is the pianist on this recording. Saxophonist Greg Abate put together this 2-CD set called Magic Dance, the music of Kenny Barron. With Greg and Kenny, Desron Douglas is the bassist, Jonathan Blake on drums. Here's one of many beautiful pieces by Kenny Barron. It's called Sonia Braga.

The music of Kenny Barron. Kenny Barron at the piano in that quartet. The group actually led by saxophonist Greg Abate, who we heard on soprano sax. The tune is called Sonia Braga from Magic Dance, the music of Kenny Barron. This is a great two CD set with Greg and Kenny, Desron Douglas bass, Jonathan Blake on drums. By the way, Greg not only plays soprano sax on this recording, he also plays alto, tenor, and baritone sax and flute, sometimes multi-tracking himself, and does it very, very well, too. Music of Kenny Barron on Magic Dance. You're listening to Jazz with Dave Schwann. A lot more jazz to come. Please stay with us. Thank you for joining us. We hope you can stay with us because we have Miles Davis coming up in just a couple minutes. A cut from Kind of Blue. First, here is a cut from Harry Allen's recording called Harry Allen Plays Ellington Songs. Get ready for this. It don't mean a thing if it ain't got that swing.

It Don't Mean a Thing. Harry Allen sax, Peter Washington bass. From Harry Allen Plays Ellington Songs. Miles up next from Kind of Blue and Freddie Freeloader.

Kelly appears as pianist. The other cuts feature Bill Evans. And here is Bill Evans with guitarist Jim Hall from their recording Intermodulation, with a tune written by someone who played not only with Miles in the late 60s, but Cannonball Adderley in the early 1960s, Joe Zawinul. From Intermodulation, here is Bill Evans and Jim Hall with Joe Zawinul's Angel Face.

Well, you just want that to go on forever, don't you? Angel Face, the music by Joe Zalvanul, the performance, Bill Evans at the piano, Jim Hall guitar. That's from their recording from 1966 called Intermodulation. I say one of the great collaborations between two great musicians of that time. Intermodulation, the name of the album, from Bill Evans and Jim Hall. You're listening to Jazz with Dave Schwann. Our thanks once again for joining us. And up next, a salute to Cannonball Adderley, a celebratory CD called Jubilation from alto saxophonist Jim Snedero and trumpeter Jeremy Pelt. This was done to observe Cannonball Adderley's 90th birthday. Here's a piece by bassist Sam Jones. It's called Del Sasser.

Del Sasser. Music by bassist Sam Jones. It's included on the recording Jubilation, celebrating Cannonball Adderley, an observance of Cannonball Adderley's 90th birthday anniversary from alto saxophonist Jim Snodaro, trumpeter Jeremy Pelt, David Hazeltine, piano, Nat Reeves, bass, Billy Drummond, drums. We thank you so much for joining us this hour and hope you enjoyed all the great American music we call jazz. Dave Schwann finishing up with the mighty burner, Charles Erland, and the title cut to his album, Blowing the Blues Away.

That goes back to 1983. Bobby Watson, actually billed here as the Robert Watson Sextet. The recording called Jewel, the tune by Bobby Watson, To See Her Face. Bobby on alto sax, Mulgrew Miller, the pianist, Steve Nelson on vibes, Curtis Lundy on bass, Marvin Smitty Smith on drums, and Dom Umromao with additional percussion. Hi there, you're listening to Jazz with Dave Schwann. Very nice to have you with us, and very nice to bring you the great American music we call jazz. Woody Shaw is up next with Kirk Leitze at the piano. Steve Ture is here on trombone. Ray Drummond on bass. Carl Allen on drums. From the album called Imagination, here is You and the Night and the Music.

Woody Shaw's Quintet from 1987, You and the Night and the Music, from the album called Imagination that was originally out on a very enterprising and wonderful jazz label called Muse Records, M-U-S-E, and then reissued on an equally enterprising, wonderful label called 32 Jazz. We took the cut from that 32 Jazz reissue. Woody Shaw on trumpet, Kirk Lightsey on piano, Steve Turay on trombone, Ray Drummond bass, and Carl Allen on drums. Woody Shaw with You and the Night and the Music. You're listening to the music, the great American music we call jazz. Dave Schwann here. Our thanks again for joining us. And up next, the Uptown Jazz Tentet, a 10-piece group. This is from their recording called What's Next? Here is Kenny Barron's tune, Voyage.

the music of Kenny Barron, the tune called Voyage, done by the group the Uptown Jazz Tentet. That's from their recording called What's Next? Four soloists here, Adam Birnbaum on piano, James Burton III on trombone, John Irabagon on tenor sax, and Aaron Kimmel on drums. You're listening to Jazz with Dave Schwann, and a tribute up next now to Harold Mayburn, actually the trio here, led by bassist Leon Lee Dorsey. Harold Mayburn is at the piano with Mike Clark on drums. This recording was done in July of 2019, just a couple months before Harold Mayburn passed away. The recording is called Thank You, Mr. Mayburn. We'll hear Leon Lee Dorsey on bass getting us started on Errol Garner's classic, Misty.

An American classic, of course, Errol Garner's Misty. The Leon Lee Dorsey trio there, Leon on bass, Harold Mayburn on piano, Mike Clark on drums. From the recording, Thank You, Mr. Mayburn, as we mentioned. This was made in July of 2019, just a couple months before Harold Mayburn passed away. A very appropriate tribute to the great Harold Mayburn. You're listening to Jazz with Dave Schwann. Thanks once again. Please stay with us. A lot of great music ahead.

There is piano virtuoso Jesus Chucho Valdez. That is from his recording called Lukumi, piano solo, in his piece called At Jessica. Two sax players lead the quintet we're about to hear next. Frank Basile is here on baritone, Sam Dillon on tenor, with Jeb Patton on piano, Mike Karn, the bassist, and Aaron Kimmel on drums. It's from their recording Two-Part Solution, and a tune by saxophonist George Coleman. It's called 5-4 Thing.

The Frank Basile Sam Dillon Quintet with a tune by George Coleman called 5-4 Thing, indicating the time signature in which it was written. 5-4 might be a little reminiscent of Paul Desmond's Take 5, because that's in 5-4 also. At any rate, Frank Basile is here on baritone sax, Sam Dillon on tenor, Jeb Patton on piano, Mike Karn on bass, and Aaron Kimmel on drums. You're listening to Jazz with Dave Schwann and pianist and composer Shami Royston up next from her recording Beautiful Liar and the opening cut to this CD, Sunday Nostalgia.

Shimmy Royston with her tune Sunday Nostalgia. And a nice tune it is. It's from her recording Beautiful Liar. Shimmy on piano, Jaleel Shaw on soprano sax, Josh Evans trumpet, Yasushi Nakamura on bass, and Rudy Royston on drums. Well, if you enjoyed that as much as I did, and we hope you did enjoy it, you will like this also. Larry Fuller and his trio, and Stevie Wonder's Overjoyed.

You cannot possibly go wrong with that. A gorgeous rendition of Stevie Wonder's Overjoyed. It's from the recording Overjoyed from pianist Larry Fuller and his trio. With Larry, Hassan Shakur on bass and Louis Nash on drums. Great stuff on here, including music by Oscar Peterson, also Ray Bryant, and a tune made famous, of course, by Nat King Cole, Mona Lisa, all from Larry Fuller on Overjoyed. Here's trombonist Ben Patterson and his tune, Easter Waltz.

trombonist Ben Patterson from his recording Push the Limits, his tune called Easter Waltz. With Ben on trombone, Chris Ziemba piano, Paul Henry bass, Todd Harrison drums, and before that, Larry Fuller with Overjoyed. We thank you so much for joining us this hour and hope you enjoyed all the great American music we call jazz. Dave Schwann finishing up with drummer Kenneth Brown from his recording Three Down and It's Cool.

From his album Second Impression, saxophonist Eric Alexander with Jenny's Dance to open this hour of jazz for us. Hi, I'm your host, John Hill.

Yes, that's vocalist Alan Harris. Alan Harris from an album called Kate's Soul Food. And Kate was Alan's auntie who owned a popular diner right behind the Apollo Theater. Thus the song I Grew Up. Vocalist Alan Harris along with Shirazette Tenen on drums. Nimrod Speaks was the bassist. Alcoris Sandoval at the piano with Gregoire Marais on harmonica and David Castaneda on percussion, and the Whitley Kids there vocally with Alan Harris, Kate's Soul Food. Ahead of it, it was Eddie Harris, saxophonist Eddie Harris, unrelated to Alan, at least as far as we know, with the tune Giant Steps from an anthology album called Artist's Choice, the Eddie Harris Anthology. Eddie actually put together this anthology his own self. And he says he did Giant Steps primarily out of ego, but he didn't want to do it like John Coltrane did it, so he did it with a 2-4 Latin beat. Eddie Harris accompanied there by Richard Abrams at the piano. Of course, Mual Richard Abrams, one of the founding members of the AACM, the Association for the Advancement of Creative Musicians. Richard Abrams at the piano with Rufus Reed on bass. Billy James was the drummer and Marshall Thompson the percussionist. Originally from an album called Eddie Harris Sings the Blues from 1972. A very nice version of Giant Steps to start the set. We are listening to jazz. I'm John Hill.

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2: Here is saxophonist Marcus Strickland from an album titled People of the Sun. Marcus Strickland and his band Twilife with the tune Lullaby.

The album is called Classicon. That is Chaka Khan. We heard there doing a tune written by another Chicagoan, Oscar Brown Jr.'s Hazel's Hips, Chaka Khan with the London Symphony Orchestra. Ahead of that, we heard the Stephen Fifekey Big Band. Kinetic is the name of the album. Stephen plays piano, conducts, and composed that tune called Midnight Beat, featuring Alexa Tarantino on saxophone. Stephen Fifekey, Big Band. And we began that set with the Crusaders, the Jazz Crusaders, as they were known then, from a best of collection.

guitarist Wes Montgomery from his Down Here on the Ground release with the tune Going On to Detroit. That was Hubert Laws on flute, Herbie Hancock at the piano, drummer Grady Tate, bassist Ron Carter. Ahead of it, we heard from saxophonist Greg Dudzinski. Gregory Dudzinski's album is called Beautiful Moments. We heard Dexter's Laboratory with Chris White at the piano. Kelly Sill was the bassist and the drummer Jeff Stitely. And we began that set with a trio consisting of bassist John Patitucci, drummer Vinny Colaiuta, and Bill Cunliffe at the piano. The tune, Wayne Shorter tune, Anna Maria, to start that set. The album simply titled Trio. I'm John Hill. It's been my pleasure. Thanks for stopping by. It's always nice to have you along for another hour of jazz. I'll see you later. It's Tony Bennett.

saxophonist Jim Snedero from an album titled Live at the Deerhead Inn, Yesterdays, with Orrin Evans at the piano, bassist Peter Washington, and drummer Joe Farnsworth, opening this hour of Jazz Force. Hi, I'm your host, John Hill,

Music from drummer Jerry Gibbs and his Thrasher Dream Trio. That is the name of the band, the Thrasher Dream Trio. Thrasher is a nickname that Jerry Gibbs picked up over the years. And his Dream Trio consists of himself along with pianist Kenny Barron and bassist Ron Carter. We heard them do The Shadow of Your Smile. Ahead of that, it was vocalist Rebecca Dumain, along with her dad, pianist Dave Miller, and his trio, from an album called Someday, Someday. That was Samba de mon coeur qui bat, or The Samba of My Beating Heart, from Rebecca Dumain. And we began that set with a tango from the Shapiro 17. That is the name of the band, performing the music of composer John Shapiro. Shapiro 17, the album is called Human Qualities. Tango, the name of that tune, featuring baritone saxophonist Matt Hong. I'm John Hill. We're listening to jazz. Guitarist Larry Coryell with Westerly Wind.

a tune called A Little Bass and Drums, straight out of the Motor City, from Detroit native drummer Galen McKinney and her band. Zoot Suit Funk is the name of her album, with Ibrahim Jones there on bass. The clarinetist was Raphael Staten, and vocally and on drums, Galen McKinney, preceded by Danilo Perez, pianist de

Roberto Ortiz on saxophone. The pianist was Eduardo Zayas, with bassist Gabriel Rodriguez, drummer Francisco Alcala, and on congas, Nicholas Cozaboom. Charlie Sepulveda to start the set. I'm John Hill. We're listening to jazz.

That's music featuring George Shearing at the piano, a Sam Jones tune called Bittersweet, with John Lethem on bass and Danny Osborne on drums, originally released from an album called A Vintage Year with Mel Torme, Mel sitting out on that one. And we heard Bags and Train, the title track from an album by Milt Jackson and John Coltrane, to start that set. I'm John Hill. Thanks for joining me. I'll see you later. Here's Carmen McRae with the Yardbird Suite.

From the album Basie and Beyond, the Quincy Jones Sammy Nistico Orchestra, with a tune titled Out of the Night, with Paul Jackson Jr. on guitar, that was Hubert Laws on flute, and it opens this hour of jazz. I'm your host, John Hill.

from an album titled Retrospective. It's a three-disc set, The Impulse Years, for saxophonist John Coltrane. The tune After the Rain, with Jimmy Garrison on bass and Roy Haynes on drums. McCoy Tyner was the pianist. We heard a McCoy Tyner tune just ahead of that called Festival in Bahia from a tribute album to the pianist McCoy Tyner featuring pianist Benito Gonzalez along with percussionist and drummer Jerry Gibbs and bassist Essiet Okon Essiet. Festival in Bahia from their album titled Passion, Reverence, Transcendence, the music of McCoy Tyner. And it was music from saxophonist Pharoah Sanders to open the set. Pharoah Sanders with the tune Astral Traveling. It came from his album Thimby, with Michael White on violin, Lonnie Liston-Smith at the piano. Lonnie Liston-Smith wrote the tune. Cecil McBee was the bassist, Clifford Jarvis the drummer. Saxophonist Pharoah Sanders opening the set. I'm John Hill, and we're listening to jazz.

0: recorded in Pittsburgh with a group of Pittsburgh cats, drummer Reed Hoyson, guitarist Mark Lucas, and organist Tony Monaco, with the German harmonica player Hendrik Merkens. Their album is called Strollin', and we heard You Don't Know What Love Is. That was preceded by Sarah Vaughan, vocalist Sarah Vaughan from her Crazy and Mixed Up album. Sarah Vaughan with Roland Hanna at the piano, Andy Simpkins on bass, and Howard Jones on drums, with Joe Pass on guitar, the tune Love in Vain. And it was an album titled Thank You, Mr. Mayburn, that started the set. Led by Leon Lee Dorsey on bass, it features Harold Mayburn at the piano, with Mike Clark on drums. The song, a Harold Mayburn original, called Rakin' and Scrapin'. We're listening to jazz. I'm John Hill.
1: She's a fool, and don't I know it?

Saxophonist Dan Zinn from an album titled Day of Reckoning, Blame It on My Youth. With Taylor Eiske at the piano, Zach Ostroff was the bassist, and Mark Ferber the drummer. That was preceded by vocalist Kenny Washington, the album titled What's the Hurry, the song Bewitched, Bothered, and Bewildered, with pianist Josh Nelson. I'm John Hill. Thanks for joining me for another hour of jazz. Let's do it again. I'll see you later.

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Dave Stryker and his trio joining forces with saxophonist legend Bob Mincer to record this recording, Groove Street. We just heard the composition Code Blue. Thank you so much for joining me during this hour. You're with D. Alexander. More great music coming up just for you, so stay with me. This is Jazz.

Chicago's own Alyssa Allgood from her latest recording, From Here. We heard her composition, No Good. And I'm so happy and so proud of her and so proud to call her a friend of mine as well. One of Chicago's great vocalists, and she has with her Jeffrey Keyser on piano, John Patitucci bass, Kendrick Scott drums, Greg Ward on saxophone. And right before that, we heard from Walter Smith III from Return to Casual. He's on tenor along with Taylor Eichste piano, Matt Stevens guitar, Harish Raghavan bass, and Kendrick Scott on drums here as well. Kendrick is working quite a bit, and likely so because he is a phenomenal musician. We heard the composition Quiet Song. Let's continue with Tower of Power, Sparkling in the Sand.

Charlie Parker from Carvin the Bird, Barbados. And you've heard it right here with me, D. Alexander. This is Jazz.

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On trumpet, that's Mr. Chad McCullough from his recording The Charm of Impossibilities with Larry Cohut. Bass, John Irabagan tenor, John Deitmeyer drums, and we heard Chad McCullough's composition, Yet Distant Stairs. And right before that, we heard from John LaBarbera and his big band from the recording Grooveyard with his composition, My New Summer Samba, featuring Pat LaBarbera on tenor, Ryan Kerbeley trombone, and Joe LaBarbera on drums. Let's continue with a wonderful compilation that I found of four of my sheroes, Billie Holiday, Ella Fitzgerald, Lena Horne, and Sarah Vaughan. And we're going to take a listen to Lady Lena, Prisoner of Love, with the Teddy Wilson Orchestra, recorded September 16th, 1941.

Ahmed Jamal from Chicago Revisited, John Hurd on bass, Yaron Israel on drums, recorded live at Joe Siegel's Jazz Showcase with Blue Gardenia. And you've heard it right here with me, D. Alexander. This is Jazz.

Steve Million on piano from his recording, What I Meant to Say. We heard the composition Blue Lizard with Steve Cardenas guitar, John Sims bass, Ron Vincent drums from Origin Records. Hey, how you doing? You're with D. Alexander. Hope you're well. I'm feeling fantastic. So happy you decided to hang out with me during this hour of music. Great things in store just for you. So kick back and relax and let me serenade you with this great music. So stay with me. This is jazz.

The Reed Hoisin Project. Beautiful rendition of Tad Dameron's On a Misty Night, also the title of the recording. And right before that, we heard the legendary alto saxophonist Charles McPherson on his Smoke Sessions debut, an inspired new recording, Reverence, dedicated to Barry Harris. We heard the composition Ode to Barry. Let's continue with the music of singer-songwriter Heidi Martin from her recording Gifts and Sacrifices. And this is her third recording since 2012. She upholds the aphorism, you can't join the throng until you sing your own song. Let's take a listen to her composition entitled Memphis.

on alto, that's Mr. Bobby Watson from back home in Kansas City. Beautiful rendition of I'm Glad There Is You, supported by Cyrus Chestnut on piano, Curtis Lundy bass, Victor Jones on drums. Right before that, the Grand Dame, Miss Betty Carter. Every time she was in town, if I wasn't working, I was right there with note, paper, and pen taking notes. She was something else, from her recording and the title track, Look What I Got. And I had an opportunity to meet the gentleman. As a matter of fact, we did a gig together, Mr. Michael Bowie on bass. Such a sweetheart, along with Lewis Nash, also a good friend of mine, on drums, and Stephen Scott on piano. Let's continue with Miss Jill McCarron and her trio with Vincent Herring and Randy Brecker from her recording, Jen, the Whisperer.

The voice of Pierre L. Chambers from his recording, Shiny Moments. We heard the composition, Lonely Girl. And he is the bass player, Paul Chambers' son. Very, very nice. Thank you so much for tuning in. If you have any questions or comments, please reach out to us at jazznetwork@wfmt.com. Look forward to hearing from you, your questions or comments. Until we are together again, please take good care of yourself. You're with D. Alexander, and this is Jazz.

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That's Aaron Dill on piano from his recording, The Vagabond. We heard his composition, Kaleidoscope Road, and he's supported by Paul Sakivi bass, Gregory Hutchinson on drums on the Mac Avenue label. Thank you so much for joining me during this hour. You're with D. Alexander. Great things in store for you, classics as well as new music. So please stay with me during this hour. Thank you for tuning in. This is Jazz.

5's Mr. Joel Ross from his recording New Blues with his rendition of Thelonious Monk's Evidence. Right before that, we heard from the phenomenal group Fertile Ground from their recording Black Is with Another Day. Let's continue with Oliver Lake and his big band from the recording Cloth with Bouncing Back, Bumping Me Against the Wall.

Eric Alexander, alto saxophone with strings, from the recording A New Beginning, along with David Hazeltine, John Weber, and Joe Farnsworth, with strings arranged and conducted by Bill Dobbins on that wonderful arrangement of Embraceable You. Right before that, we heard from bassman Clark Summers, Lens, from his recording

the legendary Jaco Pastorius from his self-titled recording with his composition, Portrait of Tracy. Thank you so much for joining me during this hour of music. Had a great time sharing it with you. Don't forget, share this music with your children. And if you have any questions or comments, feel free to reach out to us at jazznetwork@wfmt.com. Look forward to hearing from you. Thank you for listening. You're with D. Alexander, and this is Jazz.

There is a very old song taken in a very new direction from Emmett Cohen. The song is called Dardanella. It goes back to 1919. Emmett Cohen includes that piece on his recording Future Stride. Emmett at the piano, Russell Hall on bass, and Kyle Poole on drums. We have music from the Keystone Trio coming up in just a moment. In just a second, actually. Hello there. You're listening to Jazz with Dave Schwann. Thank you so much for joining us. Always a pleasure to bring you this great music. We do hope things are going well for you and yours. Do be careful out there and enjoy the music. Here is the Keystone Trio, featuring John Hicks on piano, George Maratzis on bass, and Idris Muhammad is on drums. This is from their recording Heartbeats and the opening cut. It's called Speak Low.

the Keystone Trio, the trio taking its name from the Keystone Corner, a club that sadly is no longer with us, that was in San Francisco for many years. John Hicks here on piano, George Moratz on bass, Idris Muhammad drums. Speak Low from their recording Heartbeats. Here's one more piano trio for you, led by Monty Alexander.

gray skies are going to clear up. Put on a happy face. Monty Alexander and his trio. That is from a recording called The Good Life. Monty Alexander playing songs associated with the one and only Tony Bennett. This is a great recording with great players here. Of course, Monty at the piano, Lauren Cohen on bass, and George Flutis on drums. And you're listening to Jazz with Dave Schwann. Let's go back to February of 1963. Carnegie Hall is the scene for the Dave Brubeck Quartet. This is from a great concert, the Dave Brubeck Quartet live at Carnegie Hall, one of my favorite recordings by the famous quartet at that time. Of course, Dave on piano, Paul Desmond on alto sax, Eugene Wright on bass, Joe Morello on drums, from one of their more laid-back, reflective moments in this concert. Here is Dave Brubeck's tune, Southern Scene.

The Dave Brubeck Quartet from February of 1963 in concert at Carnegie Hall. And a tune Dave called Southern Scene. Dave said that Fats Waller was a big influence on him when he was a young man, and it rather shows there. Of course, Dave at the piano, Paul Desmond on alto. What beautiful playing from Paul Desmond. That's to be expected. He was one of the best. And Eugene Wright on bass, Joe Morello on drums, the famous quartet from the 1960s, from their concert at Carnegie Hall. You're listening to Jazz with Dave Schwann. We have a lot more to come. Please stay aboard. Thank you. Here is pianist Rich Pellegrin.

Rich Pellegrin at the piano from his recording Solitude and Improvisation No. 1, the first of 25 improvisations on this recording. Well, after hearing the Dave Brubeck Quartet a couple minutes ago and hearing Dave's own music, Southern Scene, the name of the tune, let's hear one of his best-known tunes, Blue Rondo a la Turk, this from Walter White in the BBXL Ensemble.

How about that? A big band version of Blue Rondo a la Turk. Music by Dave Brubeck. The arranger, trumpeter Walter White. That was Walter with his BBXL ensemble. It's from the recording BBXL. And we heard Walter soloing on trumpet, Gary Shunk on piano, and Michael Deese soloing on trombone. You're listening to Jazz with Dave Schwann. Here is the Lewis Nash Quintet. This was recorded at sets at Corey Weed's Cellar Jazz Club in Vancouver in September of 2011. The title of the album is The Highest Mountain, taking its name from the Clifford Jordan tune. But we're going to hear a beautiful piece of music by James Williams called Arioso.

0: Thank you for James Williams' Arioso.
1: That's drummer Lewis Nash giving us the name of the tune, Arioso, recorded at Corey Weed's Cellar Jazz Club in Vancouver in 2011. Lewis at the drums, Rainey Rosnes piano, Peter Washington bass, Jimmy Green on sax, and Jeremy Pelt on flugelhorn from the recording The Highest Mountain. Here's Claudio Roditi from his recording Freewheelin', for the most part dedicated to the music of Lee Morgan, but we're going to hear Dizzy Gillespie's A Night in Tunisia.

Claudio Roditi from his recording Freewheelin', dedicated to the music of Lee Morgan. However, that was Dizzy Gillespie's Night in Tunisia. Claudio on trumpet, Andres Boyarski and Nick Brunola, soprano saxes, Mark Soskin on piano, Buster Williams on bass, and Chip White on drums. Great rendition of Night in Tunisia.

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Music from vibraphonist and composer Ben Gillis, who has written a lot of music over the past few years. That tune called From Your Perspective. It's from his recording called Dare to Be, along with Ben on vibes, Nate Radley on guitar, Bruce Harris on trumpet, Ugana Okegwo bass, and Jason Tiemann on drums. Very fine quintet led by vibraphonist Ben Gillis. We have another very fine quintet led by guitarist Dave Stryker coming up in just a second. Hi there. You're listening to Jazz. I'm Dave Schwann. How you doing? Hope things are going very well for you and yours. Thank you for joining us. Dave Stryker up next from his recording Baker's Circle and his tune called El Camino.

Dave Stryker with his tune El Camino from his recording Baker's Circle with Dave on guitar, Walter Smith III on tenor sax, Jared Gold organ, McClenty Hunter on drums, and on additional percussion, Myra Casales. Percussionist Bobby Sanabria is the special guest on this next cut, with a trio led by pianist David Childs. Brian Torf is here on bass, Greg Burrows on drums. This is from David's recording called Child's Play, and a tune called Gaviota.

from a recording called Child's Play by pianist David Childs. The tune called Gaviota, which means seagull. We heard David at the piano, Brian Torf on bass, Greg Burrows, the drummer, and special guest percussionist, Bobby Sanabria. You're listening to Jazz with Dave Schwann. Up next, a wonderful salute to the music of piano master Kenny Barron. In fact, Kenny is the pianist on this recording. Saxophonist Greg Abate put together this 2-CD set called Magic Dance, the music of Kenny Barron. With Greg and Kenny, Desron Douglas is the bassist, Jonathan Blake on drums. Here's one of many beautiful pieces by Kenny Barron. It's called Sonia Braga.

The music of Kenny Barron. Kenny Barron at the piano in that quartet. The group actually led by saxophonist Greg Abate, who we heard on soprano sax. The tune is called Sonia Braga from Magic Dance, the music of Kenny Barron. This is a great two CD set with Greg and Kenny, Desron Douglas bass, Jonathan Blake on drums. By the way, Greg not only plays soprano sax on this recording, he also plays alto, tenor, and baritone sax and flute, sometimes multi-tracking himself, and does it very, very well, too. Music of Kenny Barron on Magic Dance. You're listening to Jazz with Dave Schwann. A lot more jazz to come. Please stay with us. Thank you for joining us.

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1: Miles up next from Kind of Blue and Freddie Freeloader.

Miles from Kinda Blue and Freddie Freeloader. Wynton Kelly, the pianist there, with Cannonball Adderley on alto, John Coltrane tenor, Paul Chambers bass, Jimmy Cobb on drums, and Miles out front on trumpet. This is the only cut on Kinda Blue on which Wynton Kelly appears as pianist. The other cuts feature Bill Evans. And here is Bill Evans with guitarist Jim Hall from their recording Intermodulation, with a tune written by someone who played not only with Miles in the late 60s, but Cannonball Adderley in the early 1960s, Joe Zawinul. From Intermodulation, here is Bill Evans and Jim Hall with Joe Zawinul's Angel Face.

Well, you just want that to go on forever, don't you? Angel Face, the music by Joe Zalvanul, the performance, Bill Evans at the piano, Jim Hall guitar. That's from their recording from 1966 called Intermodulation. I say one of the great collaborations between two great musicians of that time. Intermodulation, the name of the album, from Bill Evans and Jim Hall. You're listening to Jazz with Dave Schwann. Our thanks once again for joining us. And up next, a salute to Cannonball Adderley, a celebratory CD called Jubilation from alto saxophonist Jim Snedero and trumpeter Jeremy Pelt. This was done to observe Cannonball Adderley's 90th birthday. Here's a piece by bassist Sam Jones. It's called Del Sasser.

Del Sasser. Music by bassist Sam Jones. It's included on the recording Jubilation, celebrating Cannonball Adderley, an observance of Cannonball Adderley's 90th birthday anniversary, from alto saxophonist Jim Snodaro, trumpeter Jeremy Pelt, David Hazeltine piano, Nat Reeves bass, Billy Drummond drums. We thank you so much for joining us this hour and hope you enjoyed all the great American music we call jazz. Dave Schwann finishing up with the mighty burner, Charles Erland, and the title cut to his album, Blowing the Blues Away.

That goes back to 1983. Bobby Watson, actually billed here as the Robert Watson Sextet. The recording called Jewel, the tune by Bobby Watson, To See Her Face. Bobby on alto sax, Mulgrew Miller, the pianist, Steve Nelson on vibes, Curtis Lundy on bass, Marvin Smitty Smith on drums, and Dom Umbromao with additional percussion. Hi there, you're listening to Jazz with Dave Schwann. Very nice to have you with us, and very nice to bring you the great American music we call jazz. Woody Shaw is up next with Kirk Leitze at the piano. Steve Turay is here on trombone. Ray Drummond on bass. Carl Allen on drums. From the album called Imagination, here is You and the Night and the Music.

Woody Shaw's quintet from 1987, You and the Night and the Music, from the album called Imagination that was originally out on a very enterprising and wonderful jazz label called Muse Records, M-U-S-E, and then reissued on an equally enterprising, wonderful label called 32 Jazz. We took the cut from that 32 Jazz reissue. Woody Shaw on trumpet, Kirk Lightsey on piano, Steve Turay on trombone, Ray Drummond bass, and Carl Allen on drums. Woody Shaw with You and the Night and the Music. You're listening to the music, the great American music we call jazz. Dave Schwann here. Our thanks again for joining us. And up next, the Uptown Jazz Tentet, a 10-piece group. This is from their recording called What's Next? Here is Kenny Barron's tune, Voyage.

the music of Kenny Barron, the tune called Voyage, done by the group the Uptown Jazz Tentet. That's from their recording called What's Next? Four soloists here, Adam Birnbaum on piano, James Burton III on trombone, John Irabagon on tenor sax, and Aaron Kimmel on drums. You're listening to Jazz with Dave Schwann, and a tribute up next now to Harold Mayburn, actually the trio here, led by bassist Leon Lee Dorsey. Harold Mayburn is at the piano with Mike Clark on drums. This recording was done in July of 2019, just a couple months before Harold Mayburn passed away. The recording is called Thank You, Mr. Mayburn. We'll hear Leon Lee Dorsey on bass, getting us started on Errol Garner's classic, Misty.

An American classic, of course, Errol Garner's Misty. The Leon Lee Dorsey trio there, Leon on bass, Harold Mayburn on piano, Mike Clark on drums. From the recording, Thank You, Mr. Mayburn, as we mentioned. This was made in July of 2019, just a couple months before Harold Mayburn passed away. A very appropriate tribute to the great Harold Mayburn. You're listening to Jazz with Dave Schwann. Thanks once again. Please stay with us. A lot of great music ahead.

There is piano virtuoso Jesus Chucho Valdez. That is from his recording called Lukumi, piano solo, in his piece called At Jessica. Two sax players lead the quintet we're about to hear next. Frank Basile is here on baritone, Sam Dillon on tenor, with Jeb Patton on piano, Mike Karn the bassist, and Aaron Kimmel on drums. It's from their recording Two-Part Solution, and a tune by saxophonist George Coleman. It's called 5-4 Thing.

The Frank Basile Sam Dillon Quintet with a tune by George Coleman called 5-4 Thing, indicating the time signature in which it was written. 5-4 might be a little reminiscent of Paul Desmond's Take 5, because that's in 5-4 also. At any rate, Frank Basile is here on baritone sax, Sam Dillon on tenor, Jeb Patton on piano, Mike Karn on bass, and Aaron Kimmel on drums. You're listening to Jazz with Dave Schwann and pianist and composer Shamie Royston up next from her recording Beautiful Liar and the opening cut to this CD, Sunday Nostalgia.

Jimmy Royston with her tune Sunday Nostalgia. And a nice tune it is. It's from her recording Beautiful Liar. Jimmy on piano, Jaleel Shaw on soprano sax, Josh Evans trumpet, Yasushi Nakamura on bass, and Rudy Royston on drums. Well, if you enjoyed that as much as I did, and we hope you did enjoy it, you will like this also. Larry Fuller and his trio, and Stevie Wonder's Overjoyed.

You cannot possibly go wrong with that. A gorgeous rendition of Stevie Wonder's Overjoyed. It's from the recording Overjoyed from pianist Larry Fuller and his trio. With Larry, Hassan Shakur on bass and Louis Nash on drums. Great stuff on here, including music by Oscar Peterson, also Ray Bryant, and a tune made famous, of course, by Nat King Cole, Mona Lisa, all from Larry Fuller on Overjoyed. Here's trombonist Ben Patterson and his tune, Easter Waltz.

trombonist Ben Patterson from his recording Push the Limits, his tune called Easter Waltz. With Ben on trombone, Chris Ziemba piano, Paul Henry bass, Todd Harrison drums, and before that, Larry Fuller with Overjoyed. We thank you so much for joining us this hour and hope you enjoyed all the great American music we call jazz. Dave Schwann finishing up with drummer Kenneth Brown from his recording Three Down and It's Cool.

From his album Second Impression, saxophonist Eric Alexander with Jenny's Dance to open this hour of jazz for us. Hi, I'm your host, John Hill.

Yes, that's vocalist Alan Harris. Alan Harris from an album called Kate's Soul Food. And Kate was Alan's auntie who owned a popular diner right behind the Apollo Theater. Thus the song I Grew Up. Vocalist Alan Harris along with Shirazette Tenen on drums. Nimrod Speaks was the bassist. Alcoris Sandoval at the piano with Gregoire Marais on harmonica. And David Castaneda on percussion, and the Whitley Kids there vocally with Alan Harris, Kate's Soul Food. Ahead of it, it was Eddie Harris, saxophonist Eddie Harris, unrelated to Alan, at least as far as we know, with the tune Giant Steps from an anthology album called Artist's Choice, the Eddie Harris Anthology. Eddie actually put together this anthology, his own self. And he says he did Giant Steps primarily out of ego, but he didn't want to do it like John Coltrane did it, so he did it with a 2-4 Latin beat. Eddie Harris accompanied there by Richard Abrams at the piano. Of course, Mual Richard Abrams, one of the founding members of the AACM, the Association for the Advancement of Creative Musicians. Richard Abrams at the piano with Rufus Reed on bass. Billy James was the drummer and Marshall Thompson the percussionist. Originally from an album called Eddie Harris Sings the Blues from 1972. A very nice version of Giant Steps to start the set. We are listening to jazz. I'm John Hill.

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And thank you.

The album is called Classicon. That is Chaka Khan. We heard there doing a tune written by another Chicagoan, Oscar Brown Jr.'s Hazel's Hips, Chaka Khan with the London Symphony Orchestra. Ahead of that, we heard the Stephen Fifekey Big Band. Kinetic is the name of the album. Stephen plays piano, conducts, and composed that tune called Midnight Beat, featuring Alexa Tarantino on saxophone. Stephen Fifekey, Big Band. And we began that set with the Crusaders, the Jazz Crusaders, as they were known then, from a Best Of collection. The tune was The Freedom Sound, written by the keyboardist who we heard there, Joe Sample, along with Wayne Henderson on trombone, Styx Hooper on drums, Wilton Felder on saxophone, along with Roy Gaines on guitar, and Jimmy Bond was the bassist. Came originally from an album called The Freedom Sound, the Jazz Crusaders opening the set. I'm John Hill. We're listening to jazz

guitarist Wes Montgomery from his Down Here on the Ground release with the tune Going On to Detroit. That was Hubert Laws on flute, Herbie Hancock at the piano, drummer Grady Tate, bassist Ron Carter. Ahead of it, we heard from saxophonist Greg Dudzinski. Gregory Dudzinski's album is called Beautiful Moments. We heard Dexter's Laboratory with Chris White at the piano. Kelly Sill was the bassist and the drummer Jeff Stitely. And we began that set with a trio consisting of bassist John Patitucci, drummer Vinny Colaiuta, and Bill Cunliffe at the piano. The tune, Wayne Shorter tune, Anna Maria, to start that set. The album simply titled Trio. I'm John Hill. It's been my pleasure. Thanks for stopping by. It's always nice to have you along for another hour of jazz. I'll see you later.

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Saxophonist Jim Snedaro from an album titled Live at the Deerhead Inn, Yesterdays, with Orrin Evans at the piano, bassist Peter Washington, and drummer Joe Farnsworth, opening this hour of jazz for us. Hi, I'm your host, John Hill,

Music from drummer Jerry Gibbs and his Thrasher Dream Trio. That is the name of the band, the Thrasher Dream Trio. Thrasher is a nickname that Jerry Gibbs picked up over the years. And his Dream Trio consists of himself along with pianist Kenny Barron and bassist Ron Carter. We heard them do The Shadow of Your Smile. Ahead of that, it was vocalist Rebecca Dumaine, along with her dad, pianist Dave Miller, and his trio, from an album called Someday, Someday. That was Samba de mon cœur qui bat, or The Samba of My Beating Heart, from Rebecca Dumaine. And we began that set with a tango from the Shapiro 17. That is the name of the band, performing the music of composer John Shapiro. Shapiro 17, the album is called Human Qualities. Tango, the name of that tune, featuring baritone saxophonist Matt Hong. I'm John Hill. We're listening to jazz. Guitarist Larry Coryell with Westerly Wind.

a tune called A Little Bass and Drums, straight out of the Motor City, from Detroit native drummer Galen McKinney and her band. Zoot Suit Funk is the name of her album, with Ibrahim Jones there on bass. The clarinetist was Raphael Staten, and vocally and on drums, Galen McKinney. Preceded by Danilo Perez, pianist Danilo Perez from his album Panamunk, with the tune Hot Bean Strut, featuring two drummers, Jeff Tane Watts and Terry Lynn Carrington, with Avishai Cohen on bass. And it was trumpeter Charlie Sepulveda to start the set. Charlie Sepulveda and his band The Turnaround, from an album recorded live at Dizzy's Club Coca-Cola at the Jazz at Lincoln Center complex. The tune was called Cherry Pink and Apple Blossom White from Charlie, given quite a novel arrangement, along with Norberto Ortiz on saxophone. The pianist was Eduardo Zayas, with bassist Gabriel Rodriguez, drummer Francisco Alcala, and on congas Nicholas Cozaboom. Charlie Sepulveda to start the set. I'm John Hill. We're listening to jazz.

That's music featuring George Shearing at the piano, a Sam Jones tune called Bittersweet, with John Lethem on bass and Danny Osborne on drums, originally released from an album called A Vintage Year with Mel Torme, Mel sitting out on that one. And we heard Bags and Train, the title track from an album by Milt Jackson and John Coltrane, to start that set. I'm John Hill. Thanks for joining me. I'll see you later. Here's Carmen McRae with the Yardbird Suite.